0: keep clear close to the fire department. Turn 21 to westerly. 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

Westwood, this is Tensley, going to our fire department. 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A fire alarm activation. 2143, time out.

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0: 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There is a lady waiting outside the door for us here. We'll be investigating.
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Have an MVA at the turnaround 138, 112. Injuries and fluids? None at this time. Vehicle just looks disabled. Received.

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Can we get 9 number for this MVAP?

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1: 3C605, clear the call for Carolina Fire at 2317.

That's Alaska 2. Alaska 2, respond on 155 Yago Valley Road. It's going to be D24. 55-year-old male, severe migraine. That's repeating Rescue 2, respond 155 Yago Valley Road, Yago Valley Apartments. It's going to be D24. 55-year-old male, severe migraine. Time is 23:19.

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No valet ambulance, safe full crews needed, 122 Kenyon Hill Trail. 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

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Time redispatch, 2348.

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In service and quarters.

Dispatch Central Wesley Fire Department. Responding to 1 Haswell Street, a residential fire alarm on the second floor. That's Wesley Fire Department responding to 1 Haswell Street, a residential fire alarm on the second floor. The caller is on the first floor. 315.

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On a 1313 C Bravo Basin Road. 57-year-old male, age 6, hands and feet are swollen. And it's Engine 2, Rescue 2. 1313 C Bravo Basin Road. 57-year-old male, his hands and feet are swollen. Premier Dispatch 325.

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dispatch, Sunshine Hope Valley Ambulance, responding to 13 Woodville Road, an 85-year-old female, difficulty breathing. That's Hope Valley Ambulance responding to 13 Woodville Road, an 85-year-old female, difficulty breathing, history of COPD, 357.

Hotel Juju Crew, respond at 25 Clark Street, 131 Alpha. It's going to be for an elderly female, fall, possible altered mental status. That's 25 Clark Street, 131 Alpha, the Merchants Village. It's going to be for an elderly female, fall, possible altered mental status, 406.

0: 1 en route.
1: Merci, Deborah.

Department, responding to 380 Shore Road, the Langworthy Bed and Breakfast, for a commercial fire alarm in the winery building. That's Dennis Corners Fire Department responding to 308 Shore Road, the Langworthy Bed and Breakfast, a commercial fire alarm in the winery building, 421.

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0: 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We're in trouble. I'll be contacting Car 10 to get the issue fixed.
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to Rescue 2. Respond 111 East Shore Road. 68-year-old male, altered mental status and unsteady on his feet. Engine 2, Rescue 2. 111-111 East Shore Road. 68-year-old male, altered mental status, unsteady on his feet. 711.

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The only thing they were able to get was that she wasn't feeling well. That's 100 South Broad Street, Unit B102, Spruce Meadows, a female patient not feeling well. 725.

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8: Good morning. Keeping loud and clear.
0: That's all the phones answering loud and clear. All the controls clear. 0815, have a good day.

0: 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Proceed Bristol, come in Jamestown. 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
1: 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The HCS has been updated. All hospitals are open accepting. Southern Control is clear on the intercity at 8:27 hours on August 20th, 2026.

0: Echo, respond to 2 Neowam Ave, a female lift assist. 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

Respond to 37 Kimball Ave, 67-year-old female, unresponsive, is breathing. 37 Kimball Ave, 855.

0: And just three, be advised, I've got the water department coming out. I believe they're going to have to turn it off at the street. Caller stated it was, the leak was coming before the meter.
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0: This is to the Nashua Fire Department. You're responding in front of 115 Oak Street. A telephone pole that is on fire. Nashua Fire Department in front of 115 Oak Street. A telephone pole that is on fire. 911, the Monroe 555.
1: Four 20s, by the way.

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1: Squad 1 is on the scene. We do have an active pole fire. We'll get your number in a minute. 14, if you could come in from the Ashway Road end.
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5400 Westley. Yeah, it's pole number 49, right in front of 115 Oak Street. Pretty much the whole pole is burning.

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0: the engine 3 and rescue 3 are going to be on the air to highway, and then we're going to go back to 111 North River Drive.
1: 10-4.

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0: Good morning. You just told me a call number for Palomba Patient Care. It's going to be a refusal.
1: Roger, what's the address?
0: Washington State.

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It's 1 and 2, ladder 1, rescue 2.

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1: G-Rescue 1 is almost back in quarters. 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

0: Telephone dispatch, attention Charles Town Ambulance. We'll be responding. AV Hoxie will be 3810 Old Post Road. For an 84-year-old male, he is fallen. He did strike his head, has cut through his nose. That's AV Hoxie, 3810 Old Post Road. For an 84-year-old male who has fallen, did strike his head, he has a cut to his nose, is conscious at this time. 1013.
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Underone Rescue on Medical. Ninja One Rescue One, respond 6 Courtway Street. You are a 15-year-old male, possible allergic reaction. Ninja One Rescue One, 6 Courtway Street. 15-year-old male, possible allergic reaction. Just conscious and alert. 10:15.

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0: Engine 3 is going to leave their trash pump at 111 North River, and we'll come back and get it. So we're going to be clear for now and in service.
2: Turn
0: 3, 22. Hey, do you want to run
2: 1 on scene? 19.
3: I mean, never lost consciousness, skin tears, not on a blood thinner. It was a simple trip, but we'll just have to clean them up.
4: Thank you.
3: Abby, we're going to be located in AV Hoxie's actual establishment, so come up to the high parking lot, and you can utilize the ramp with the stretcher, and we're going to be on the far side of the building.
4: Received.

Charleston Dispatch, attention Charleston Ambulance, we'll be responding 53 Lisa Drive. It'll be for a 72-year-old female has fallen in the driveway, recent hip surgery, now complaint of hip pain. That's 53 Lisa Drive for a 72-year-old female who has fallen in the driveway, recent hip surgery, complaint of hip pain.

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1: Back from the building, if you could turn out for EMT or driver.

0: Call from dispatch, attention 12 phone ambulance, the second tone for an EMT or a driver to complete a crew for 53 Lisa Drive for a 72-year-old female fallen driveway. Complaint of hip pain. That is the second tone for an EMT or a driver to complete a crew. 53 Lisa Drive for a 72-year-old female fallen in the driveway.
1: Ninety-one.
0: Not in Coral. 10-4, complete crew, 10-27.

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Pennsylvania, Hawaii Valley. First flying 37 Wood River Drive. A male falling off a ladder approximately 15 feet. He's located in the backyard of the property, complaining of a back injury. They'll be starting the fire department for assistance. So, Valley Ambulance responding 37 Wood River Drive. Male falling approximately 15 feet off a ladder with a back injury, located in the backyard. 1050, DeMar FFF. Ambulance, 37 Wood River Drive, a male falling approximately 15 feet off a ladder in the backyard with a back injury. Tioga Valley Fire Department, 37 Wood River Drive, male falling approximately 15 feet off a ladder located in the backyard. 1050, WRFFFF.

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There's construction workers on scene also.

engine 5 from car 1. I'm going to have you stage on West Beach for now. There's a landscaping crew that's going to make it difficult for you to get through down here right now.

0: Car 1 has it. Dispatch, all units can go in service.
1: Yes. Received. Westlake 4, 4 is returning.

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Victor Cruz, two calls. First one's going to be 101 Shore Road, a male, difficulty in breathing. Second's going to be 15 Washington Ave, female fall victim with a laceration to the leg. 101 Shore Road and 15 Washington Ave. 11 10.

Engine 2, Rescue 2, stand by for dispatch medical. Welding for a 49-year-old male. Plate hit his ankle. He has a severe bleed. He is applying a tourniquet.

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1: Metro's on Port Marine 6.
0: New Port Marine 6, back at the pit at this time. Marine 6 out.
1: Racing, sir, off the water, 11:24.

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National Brennergy's working on putting up new poles.

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1: you can cancel that rescue with thanks. We got one back.
2: That's it.

0: Five two at Westerly.
1: Medic 1 to 5-2, when you clear that call, can you give me a landline, please?

0: Providence. Do you have a rescue available?
1: I have rescue 2 all the way on the other side of town if you want that one.

0: Yeah, that's a roger. You still have that rescue available?
1: Received, where is it?
0: 612, 612 George Washington Highway, Atria. And we have a third floor nurse's station, 80-year-old female dehydrated and weak.

in the far north end of the beach for a 73-year-old male, single episode. Engine 2, Rescue 1, 920 Ocean Road, far north end of the beach. 73-year-old male, single episode, 1213.

0: Chris, you want to do something?
1: Flying 1215. Engine 2 and Rescue 1, it looks like your best access is going to be one of the paths near the end of Burnside Ave.

0: Yeah, with that message, they want us parking at the north end of the parking lot.
1: Perfect.
2: Where is the car to go there?

ambulance is responding to 623 Main Street, a female in her 30s, active seizure. Dashway ambulance responding to 623 Main Street, female in her 30s, active seizure. 1234, Department Office.

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1: Them out.

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All I copied was actively seizing. Are you requesting ALS?

Metro Health and ALS provider requested to the scene, 623 Main Street, a female in active seizure. Metro Health and ALS provider requested to the scene, 623 Main Street, female in active seizure. 1245.

everyone. We're on to 35. Chris Drive, an elderly caller can see her through the window. She's cut her arm. She's on the floor. She is conscious. She's not able to get up. Again, that's Engine 3 at Rescue 1, respond to 35 Cliff Drive. Calling party can see an elderly female inside the residence on the floor. She has a cut on her arm, and she's unable to get up. She is conscious. They're unable to make entry into the house. Time of dispatch is 1246.

0: 5-2, police are on scene. 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Patient's conscious and alert. He is on blood thinners. Bleeding is controlled. 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
1: Where is he?

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0: Pawtucket, do you have a ride available?
1: Negative, I do not.
0: Received, thank you. 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Eating corner.
2: Appreciate it. 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
0: That's affirmative.
1: Reese, can we have them number 11, Sutcliffe Avenue? 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Be with my ladder 5.
0: Received. I'll be P2.
1: Roger, thank you.

0: 1200 passengers to Charlestown Ambulance. So we're responding to Churchwood. The unit 2 is Boyd. That's 4110 Old Post Road. For a 73-year-old male with a chest discomfort from a procedure done a few days ago. Churchwood's complex. 4110 Old Post Road, Unit 2, being a boy. A 73-year-old male, chest discomfort from a procedure a few days ago.
1: There's

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2: 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What do you need it?
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1: Send you it to Smithfield?
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1: Smithfield's on. Go ahead, Sidgwick.
0: Is Rescue One available?
1: That's a negative.
0: And Rescue Three?
1: I have no rescues available.
0: Great answer. Smithfield to Johnston. 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
1: Do you want me in a walk-in allergic reaction, please?

Ensign 3, Rescue 2, what's this? 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
1: Ordered to be Central Beach. 911 told them the most closest is 179 Surfside Ave, but it was on the beachfront.
2: Hi, Reacher. Reacher, I'm at Central Beach. I'll give you an update as soon as I find them.

0: from the beachfront.
1: Hi, Reacher. Reacher, I'm at Central Beach. I'll give you an update as soon as I find them.

0: 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They said that they were on Central Beach, and the ping that I show, the closest address that I show to it is 179 Surfside Ave.
1: I received. That makes sense. 179 is the last house right before Central Beach. So I'm making my way up to the beachfront now, and I'll keep you posted.

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1: We're following Rescue 1 in. We'll pick up our staff when we get settled at the hospital.

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Confirm, Central Beach, right up to Baltimore, up to the right on the beachfront.

0: Have you seen him at the top of World War VI?
1: Yeah, Chief, that's affirmative. Converting to the parking lot, it's going to be the first boardwalk. We're going to be right to the top of the boardwalk to the right on the beach. Female. She was synchronized. She believes she's dehydrated.

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1: Andy, just hold up right there.
0: Hey, from Rescue 1.
1: Right.
0: Do you need more manpower up there? You guys all set?
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0: Receive.

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T, you're clear of 10 returning, 1469.

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So if the nurse teacher is going to be clear, the patient refusal AMA.

0: 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Place back in reserve.
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1: Any rescues?
0: Richie, can you start at least a squad and maybe a ladder going that way or engine?
1: I think the 20, correct?
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1: 51, go ahead.
0: PDR on the scene at former Reed Street. They're reporting accidental, no medical emergency. 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
1: One stop,
0: is there a rescue and engine available to assist on a medical emergency in our town? 10-4. Received. I'll send it over, Cavicad. 10-4.

dispatch to both available duty crews. I have a medic level transport out of the ER with a vent, Versed and fentanyl running. I have the information on the vent going to Yale New Haven ER from ER 1 at the hospital. Also an emergency, 159 Atlantic Avenue, the Paddies, on the beach, 65-year-old male, chest tightness, weak, history of CA of the lung. I'll start the FD.

the squad can fire with Wesley ambulance to 159 Atlantic Avenue, Patty's on the beach side. 65-year-old male with chest tightness, weakness. That's Mesquamic and fire with Wesley ambulance to 159 Atlantic Avenue on the beach side. 65-year-old male, chest pain, weakness. Time of dispatch, 1557.

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1: Greasy, we have a crew headed up there.
0: All right, I'm going to put the vent settings in the notes of the CAD, or if they want to stop in, they can take a quick look.
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1: 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That's Whole Valley Ambulance, a full crew needed, 2222 Sandy Pond Road between Fairway Drive and Woodville Road. 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
3: Joe, have WAC go to the parking lot next to the State Beach of Patties. We're going to be bringing the gentleman right out there to the parking lot.

0: 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They're going to meet you with the patient at the parking lot at Patty's closest to the State Beach lot. That's 51. 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

0: Wax taking a refusal. Can you clear the call from Squamagon?
1: Received. Clearing the call for the fire department. Ambulance taking a refusal.

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0: Recent

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Please, thank you.

0: 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Yeah, come on.
1: Northern Control, can we have the Concord Task Force to 295 northbound just after the Mena Road overpass?
0: You see, Concord Task Force that is seen on the first alarm. You also have Station 1, Station 2, Station 3 covered. I'm still working on 5. I'll keep you advised.

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1: 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My Tanker 1 be responding.
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1: The wrong way from Diamond Hill.
0: I believe that's what they said, Jerry.
1: See my Tanker 1.
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1: Yeah, Northern.
2: How's that?
0: Northern. That's correct on that message. Wrong way down 295 from Diamond Hill. From our command, can you try to get in touch with the Plainville tanker as well?

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1: Northern Control to Metacomet on the inner city. 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

0: Come to a
1: duty crew responded stage for number 2020 State Street for a disturbance with a potentially suicidal female.

By four. Stage near the elementary school that's being torn down. That should be far enough away from the scene. 20 is between Emerald Street and East Avenue.

Wesley Fire Department. Respond on Granite Street opposite number 76 for an illegal burn. Call reports a great deal of smoke coming from the rear of the residence. That's what's dispatched to the Wesley Fire Department. Respond opposite number 76 Granite Street for an illegal burn. Unknown exact address, 1707.

0: dispatch, 394 will be on the scene, Granite Street. Keep you advised.
1: Received 394. Based on the call's location, it could be 67 or 69 when you get an updated address, so I'll update the cat.
0: Oh, yeah, I can tell by the smoke.

0: Westlake, engine 4 is responding. 76 Granite Street, illegal burn, driver only.
1: Received engine 4. Engine 4, be advised, police are responding to a report of a minor motor vehicle accident at Granite and Summer. Use caution. That's Granite and Summer, PD responding to a minor MVA at that intersection. Should be in the area 67 or 69 Granite.
0: Engine 4 received, thank you, dispatch.
2: Running driver only, 76 Granite.

0: copy. There's a motor vehicle accident at Granite and Summer.
1: Letter one, that's I received that.
2: 394 to all units. You can return. Dispatch. They're putting the campfire out at this time.
0: Received 394 reports, campfire being extinguished by the homeowner. All units can return at 1710.
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0: tagged as such.
1: 394, did you want one engine to continue to assist with traffic, or are you going to help them?
0: CD's on the scene now. I'm leaving this. I'm going to pull up down there. If engine 4 is still in the area, they can come by and give us a hand so we can get the cars out of the roadway. It's causing quite the traffic issue.
2: You want me to stage it? I can swing back up that way.
0: Dan, it looks like if you come down Summer Street, you'll be right there.
2: 10-4.
1: 394 also. Can you confirm what the number was on Granite? Was it 67 or 69?
0: It was 69. They were advised of the laws, and like I said, they're putting the fire out now.
1: Steve, do you want a CAD for the accident?
0: Yes, please, dispatch.
1: Okay, 10-4.

394 to dispatch. Myself and Engine 4 will hold the scene here. Summer and Granite, MVA. There is a minor fluid spill. And I hold the scene until the wrecker gets here.

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1: Can you repeat where you want us to stage?

attention, Rescue 2. Rescue 2, respond. 150 Trips Corner Road for a 92-year-old female fall victim. Again, it's Rescue 2. To 150 Trips Corner Road. Trips Corner runs off a 10-odd road for a 92-year-old female fall victim. She is reporting she thinks she fractured her knee. 1731.

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1: 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A 70-year-old male, extremely agitated, running up and down the hall, striking people. I do have an officer in the room. Stage with PD.

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0: back in service.
1: Had a seizure, is now conscious and alert. The child's undersized attention, the Charlestown ambulance will be responding to the Charlestown breachway, the camping area, site number 63, for a 72-year-old male, possible had a seizure, is now conscious and alert.

respond to 16 Post Road, the site of the former Staples. Caller from 78 reports smoke in the area. That's Wesley Dispatch to the Dunn's Corners Fire Department. Response 16 Post Road, the area of the former Staples. Caller from Route 78 reports smoke in the area at 1801.

the police mental health crisis, Psyche Val.

0: R5 to Engine 4. Engine 4 is on. You go ahead and stage in the job lot parking lot. I'll let you know if there's anything back here.
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0: 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Be advised, you check the area. No visible smoke. Nobody around. We'll take a run down to 78, but in the meantime, you clear the call for a dump corner.
1: Nothing found at 16 Post Road. Car 5 will check 78. You can clear the call for dump corners at 1806.

Fencing Engine 1 Investigation, 91.2 Judith Road, it's going to be Salt Pond Plaza. The caller is going to be closer to the veterinary clinic, reporting smoke in the area, both visible and can smell it. I believe it's coming from the wood line. Again, it's going to be Engine 1 Investigation, 91.2 Judith Road, to the veterinary clinic, for a smell and visible smoke in the area. Caller believes it's coming from the wood line behind the location. Send me your dispatch 1821.

0: 55, if they're at 55 Pinion Avenue in our town, that might be what you're seeing over there.
1: Thank you.

Antelope Valley, Antelope Valley Fire Department, responding 38 Kanacha Road, a single car motor vehicle accident involving a pole. One occupant reported to be out of the vehicle at this time. It's Wesley Dispatch to the Hope Valley Ambulance, Hope Valley Fire Department, responding 3838 Kanacha Road. Single car motor vehicle accident, car into a pole, one occupant out of the vehicle at this time, 1825.

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0: Notchett Road, single car motor vehicle accident to a pole. That's a second tone for a full crew needed for Old Valley Ambulance, 38 Canache Road, single car motor vehicle accident, car into a pole, 1827.
1: Responding, you can clear that last call.
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0: Single car, driver appears to be uninjured out of the vehicle. Hole number 91 for the grid on Kanacha Road. It's going to need to be replaced.
1: Receive Chief, reporting pole 91 for Rhode Island Energy. Do you need, do they have power in the area, sir?
0: Affirmative, it appears all the primaries are still up. It is three-phase power right there, though.

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0: dispatch on you with a delayed test for the Dunn Squadron Smith-Squamish and Watchill Fire Department. 1835, WPTI 56.
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1: 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They're clearing up a job and they'll be en route from there. 45 minute ETA on the Rhode Island Energy.
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1: PC-51, patient refusal. FT truck today, is it 5-4?
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1: Clearing the scene. No immediate hazard until the grid gets here. Received vehicle removed, clearing the scene. 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
1: Good luck, sir.
0: So, can you cancel that rescue? 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

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S Hazard 1 Station 7 with medics to 98 Maple Drive in Greenhill. 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Lift assist requested.

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0: Ground control, be advised we have a confirmed working carport fire at 42 Ascension Street. Can you assign the first assignment, please?
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0: 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Oh, control to Woonsocket.
1: One socket's on.
0: Do you have an engine available if I'm mutually to Blackstone for a work and fire?
1: We have our engine three that just arrived on scene. We heard over the radio earlier.
0: I reach you, thank you. Northern Control 2, Blackstone on the correction. Disregard that.
2: Blackstone copy that direct. He wasn't.

double duty crew, 8 India Point Road off of Avondale, a 2-year-old female, febrile seizures. Subject is semi-conscious. 8 India Point Road.

0: 154. What's your location?
1: Steve Watchell coming in to Torrington.
0: Can you start the 25 Clark Street, apartment A131 for a lift assist fall? Subject sounds like she's having some respiratory difficulty as well.
1: Received. 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